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0: 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Looks like we have two vehicles in the intersection. We're going to be out investigating.
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0: 36, just hang back behind us. We'll try to push everybody in that far right-hand lane. Get them off the, get them on Highway 6. 26, Steve.
1: 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Engine 3, Medic 3, Harp Holmes, 3828, Plainsman, crosses Sweetbriar. And Still Metal, Box 404, respond, fire 2, run fire 2.

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1: Female conscious breathing, RP's mom, they're saying their heart is fluttering, and these are going to be the condos on the corner of Plainsman and Still Meadow. It looks like 3828 is kind of off to the left if you're looking at it from the front.
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emergency MH2 traumatic injury, BB CASA 405 West 28, cross of Sin Sterling Box 117, MH2 traumatic injury, BB CASA 405 West 28, respond on fire 2, Brunt 42.

MH2. It's a 47-year-old female, conscious and breathing. She's in second floor, room 207. She was bitten by a dog last year, and now she cannot feel the back of her leg due to this and some other symptoms.

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Medic 4, sick call, 3001 Highwood Lane, respond on fire 2, run fire 2.

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RPs and 104 neighbors and 105 came over to their apartment, said that they needed a medic, and then went back to their apartment and didn't say anything. We tried to contact them, no answer.

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1: You got PD en route for this call?
0: No. We had a man down call just because of the protocol, but no, we believe it's just medical.
1: That's clear. Yeah, I was going to cancel. They had him on there, but that's good. Thank you.

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1: No more. Minute 2, did you guys make contact with the RP at 104? I don't know if he gave you the right address or not.
2: Yeah, we did. We got everything situated over here.
1: Okay.

Medical emergency, engine 3, medic 3, difficulty breathing, Willow Oaks Apartments, number H1, 3802 East 29th, Cross Sill Meadow, Carter Creek, box 405. Engine 3, medic 3, difficulty breathing, Willow Oaks Apartments, number H1, respond on fire 2, run fire 2.

Medical emergency, injured 4, medic 4, chest pain, 2929 Stevens, number 5, cross of Caleb and Redskin, box 611. Injured 4, medic 4, chest pain, 2929 Stevens, number 5, cross of Caleb and Redskin. Respond, fire 2, Brian, fire 2.

Engine 3, Medic 3. It's an 82-year-old female, conscious and breathing. Their mom lost color in their face, and she is a COPD patient. Engine 4, Medic 4, you guys have a 67-year-old male, conscious and breathing, with chest pain. He's sweating and jaws hurting. He's not feeling well overall.

0: engine 4, number 5 is the first entrance on the right, and 7 trailers down per the pre-plans.
1: Outstanding, this last.
0: Oh, thanks.

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Forest Pines apartment number 733, 852 North Harvey Mitchell Parkway, cross of Creek, Leonard, box 201. Medic 5, fall. Forest Pines apartment, 852 North Harvey Mitchell, apartment 733, respond on fire 2, Brian, fire 2.

Phil Armin and 2 Fire Alarm 2000 Casimir, number 42, Cross Pine Tree, box 408. Engine 2, Fire Alarm 2000 Casimir, apartment 42. Respond on Fire 2, run Fire 2. Medic 5, you've got a 19-year-old fell off of a horse, sprained her wrist. It's swollen. She can't move it. The building 7 is all I got, all the way in the back corner, opposite side of Leonard.

42. RP's in Unit 41, but they're saying in 42 they keep hearing the smoke alarm going off. Unsure if anybody's inside or unknown why it's going off. No smoke or flames at this time. The pre-plans aren't very user-friendly, but it looks like it's on the same side of the laundry room, possibly on the opposite end where you enter.

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1: Good.
0: Yeah, we found unit number 42 was an unsecured unit that's vacant. There was a faulty smoke detector going off. You need to advise the property owner that they have an unsecured unit that's vacant.
1: I'll see if I can find.

Medical emergency, engine one, medic one, sick call, 3001 Highwood Lane, cross Old Hearn, Log Hollow, box 610. Engine one, medic one, sick call, 3001 Highwood Lane, respond fire two, run fire two.

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1: 2. 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Medic 4 was just out here, no transport. 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

Medical emergency, precinct 3, medic 4, psychiatric emergency, 4609 Andrews Cross, East Highway 21 and Wixney Oaks, Fox 3110. Precinct 3, medic 4, psychiatric emergency, 4609 Andrews Cross 21 and Wixney Oaks, Fox 3110, Schwann, County Fire 2, County Fire 2.

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Engine 1 Medic 2, you're responding to a 94-year-old female, conscious and breathing. She fell. Exactly where she's injured. RP stated everywhere.

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officer responding to a 63-year-old male, conscious and breathing, possible stroke. 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

going to be a green box between this address and the neighbor's yard. Has a letter B on it. RP was going to her car and noticed the smoke coming from it. Here's a gurgling sound from it as well. It felt hot when the RP touched it. RP is no longer on scene. Can be contacted by phone if necessary.

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0: 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They're sending somebody out there now.
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responding to a 70-year-old female, conscious breathing, stressing she has pain from an old neck injury, having issues. RP was told to call for a medical transfer. If you can meet by the Sally port, they'll redirect you to the patient.

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0: ETU, says they've assigned it to a crew. ETA about 20 minutes.
1: That's clear.

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0: I made contact with that truck. 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He turned it on every time he turns it on. 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
1: Okay.

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Transfer assistant, District 2, Medic 3, major accident, 15803 Macy Road, crosses Catalina Hill and Old Bundick, box 2600. District 2, Medic 3, have a major accident, 15803 Macy Road, crosses Catalina Hill and Old Bundick, box 2600. Swan on Brazos Fire 2, Brazos Fire 2.

Transportation incident, District 2, second tone. Major accident, 15803 Macy Road, across Catalina Hill and Old Bundick, March 2600. District 2, second tone, major accident, 15803 Macy Road, crosses Catalina Hill and Old Bundick, box 2600. 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
0: Were you in contact with a key holder or homeowner?
1: I was. She was able to respond, advised that this is her second home and she's currently at her first one. She provided information for line 12.
0: So yeah, we're not finding anything on where the keys.

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1: 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It's going to be for a 65-year-old female conscious breathing with RJ. They just want her checked out. You're welcome.

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0: 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Respond on Brian Fire 2, Brian Fire 2.
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0: That's clear. Engine 4 medic 4, you're en route to 60-year-old male, conscious breathing, holding his chest saying he can't breathe. Patient's going to be in a maroon Dodge pickup in the parking lot at this location.

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Truck 2, Fall Crestview Terrace, apartments number 105, between East 29th Street and Joseph Drive, box 206. 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

to urine route to an 87-year-old male, conscious breathing, fell on the floor. APS is on scene, and they're needing EMS to the apartment itself. They're unsure what's going on exactly. They possibly have some growing pain.

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It's going to be in the secured memory unit 229.

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Still, unknown how long she's been on the ground. RP found her just now. It's not making much sense. It does say that her wrist is hurting.

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They're going to be in the kitchen.

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0: That's clear, Engine 2, I'm putting you to the call.

estimated 5 years responding to a 69-year-old female conscious breathing, complaining of hip pain. RP broke ribs on her right side. Something has gone wrong, and now her hip feels like the bone is trying to come out. Not breathing normally, not bleeding or vomiting blood. RP is going to be 59 years of age.

Truck 1 Medic 4 seizure, BV CASA, 405 West 28th Street between South Sense Avenue and South Sterling Avenue, Box 117. Truck 1 Medic 4 seizure, BV CASA, 405 West 28th Street between South Sims Avenue and South Sterling Avenue, Box 117. 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

1 medic 4, you're en route to a 60-year-old male, conscious, breathing, having a seizure. Unknown if more than one seizure in a row, not diabetic. Is diagnosed with a seizure disorder. Jerking and twitching has stopped. He's going to be in the dining room.

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Smoke detectors keep going off, unknown what's causing it. They check the whole house, no flames, no smoke.

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Engine 2, medic 2, difficulty breathing, 2206 East Villa Maria Road between Oscar Boulevard and East 29th Street, box 301. Respond on Brian Fire 2, Brian Fire 2.

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0: 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Are you still out there? Or are you attending?
1: Can you delay us at the hospital?
0: That's clear.

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Still alarm, engine 5, precinct 4 on Bryan Road, cross of Relish Parkway and 4th Street, box 912. Engine 5 and precinct 4, fire alarm at 1300 Bryan Road, cross of Relish Parkway and 4th Street, box 912. 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
1: It was only listed as Berlin Relis Phase 2.
0: Do you have a building number?
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So 421.

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0: 75-year-old to 92-year-old male, conscious and breathing, has blood in their catheter bag, and is currently on blood thinners. They're going to be in assisted living, B308.
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1: Okay.
0: This is an alarm malfunction. We're trying to get it to reset, but we're not able to get it to reset here. And they don't have anyone else out here that maintenance person or anything that knows how to reset this. Can you look up, see if we have anybody on file to notify as far as building maintenance?
1: That's clear. Stand by.

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0: Good information on to Blinn PD, and they're getting to work on it to see who they're using to contact.
1: There is a PD officer here. He said he knew that the Rice electric company was supposed to come out, but he didn't know anything about anybody that was with building maintenance that would be able to reset the alarm in the meantime while they wait for the electrician.
0: That's clear.

0: Houston 421.
1: Go ahead, dispatch.
0: Impacted A&M facilities, they're going to actually be the ones responsible for that building. They were aware of a fire alarm earlier. They're going to head back out there and see what's up.

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1: Okay.
0: We're going to leave this thing as it is. The maintenance, one of the maintenance guys is here, and the maintenance guy in charge is on his way. And they know what the problem is. And they said they'll get it back online later today. And there's no more that we can do here, so you can show 421 back in service.
1: That's clear. 421 back in. TMU maintenance on scene.

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in your out to a 6-year-old female conscious and breathing. 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

0: 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Do you have the Merced?
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0: Charles just said 21. Mm-hmm. 21's going to the secondary location to go pick up personnel from the hospital.
1: 26. 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

medical emergency, engine 3, medic 2, fall, 2537 Manchester Drive, across from Cheshire Court in Oak Hollow Drive, box 409. 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Brian Hart 2, Brian Hart 2.

Medic 2, you're en route to a 7-year-old male, conscious and breathing. He fell and is going to be bleeding from his head from a rather large gash. They are applying pressure now to stop the bleeding. Patient is going to be over 300 pounds. He is going to be still on the floor. Unknown if he has any other injuries at this time. Stated there will be blood everywhere. Also be advised, garage will be open and said to enter through the garage.

Transportation incident, precinct 4, district 2, major accident, OSR near 2223, box 4200. Precinct 4, district 2, have a major accident, call station 766, have a major accident, east OSR near 2223. 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
1: 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Yeah. 412, not getting a good signal. 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

0: 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Okay, so all 364 units clear the scene, and you're left with SO.
1: That's clear. 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

2, you're en route to a subject who is... ...in his vehicle at the stoplight. We do have a call in for PD as well. They just stated that his head was rested back on its seat and they did not make contact with him.

Medical emergency, truck 1, medic 4, fainting, 800 East 23rd Street, cross on Pierce Street and Robertson Street, box 105. 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

0: 1, you're en route to a 94-year-old female, conscious and breathing, just got out of a hospital and having some sort of reaction. Had a reaction, she passed out. Breathing is not completely normal and not responding normally at this time. No history of heart problems.
1: Dispatch 01. We're in the area. Do you have a vehicle description?
0: A van? Not sure what color, but a van, partial license plate, YPW, Young Paul William.
1: That's clear. Medic 2, you can downgrade to code 1. We're not seeing much. We're going to check the other side, and then I'll cancel you.
2: Medic 2 is clear.
0: Yes, that's clear.
2: From Texas and South Coulter, we haven't seen anything either matching that description.

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0: In the area, the fire department called in, and they were wondering if he could talk to you.

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0: Can you please sign us out of
1: 2829? Okay, Cat, you can log back in.
0: Chad 4, thank you.

dispatch for engine 4. You have a 78-year-old male. They found him deceased. He is cold and stiff in a warm environment. We've been trying to get a hold of him since at least earlier today.